0: Quand on dit pop, on pense à ça.
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2: 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I used to meet you down on Woods Creek Road. 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
3: Hey, what up, girl?
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2: I leave, brush my teeth with a bottle of Jack. 'Cause when I leave for the night, I ain't coming back.